Can a mountain exist? For it is washed to the sea. Yes, and how many years can some people exist before they're allowed to be free? Yes, and how many times can a man turn his head and pretend that he just doesn't

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Yes, and how many ears must one man have

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And we could have some. And he's up there. What's that? Hawaiian noises. He's banging on a

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But you can believe it's gonna take the rest of my life to keep you.

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And I'd remember back when she was five, to the words that used to make Emmeline come alive. It was Emmeline.